laying out in the yard and it growled at me and I swallowed hard and I heard somebody say, well, who are you? Oh, and there he stood in the door of that shack and his beard and his hair was long and black and he was the biggest man I'd ever seen. When he spoke, his voice was low and deep, but he just didn't frighten me, 'cause somehow I just knew he wasn't mean. He said, what you doing snooping around my place tonight?

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And he went to the room where his sister lived. And then he paid a visit to his brother. And then he walked on down the hall. 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Father. Yes, son. 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

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That's what keeps me up at night. 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Oh boy, how sweet those lips must be. 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Ain't she sweet? 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Ain't she nice? Look her over once or twice and ask you very confidentially, ain't she nice? Just cast an eye in her direction. Oh me, oh my, ain't she perfection? I repeat, don't you think she's kinda neat? And ask you very confidentially.

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Tell me where have you seen one just like that? I declare, that sure is worth looking at. Those flaming eyes, that flaming youth. Oh, mister, oh, sister, tell me the truth. Said, ain't she sweet? You're coming down the street and I ask you very confidentially, ain't she sweet? Ain't she nice? Look her over once or twice and I ask you very confidentially, ain't she nice?

well. I'm turning flip-flops. I can tell that you'd like to stay in your sleep.

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She looks up, eyes wider than ever, tilts her head and says,